0: ACA-052, so for METL, I'm still trying to find based off the update of our EGB, Eastbound E3.
1: William Zebra David, 2871 by number, when you're ready. Go ahead. William 8912230 left of Bowen Mail. 10-4 valid.
0: Come say.
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3: 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Everything. Day 41, we'll be out with the subject on Cabot.
1: Zipper.
3: Day 41, can you start the paddock to go 3? Is the equally infirmistotic pretty good wound?
0: Trying to fight.
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0: 364 Vega 199.
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0: 记得，反正。Or a landline with the subject that hit the victim. Can we transfer you? She's in the Denny's parking lot.
1: Hey, firm. 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
0: me. I copy. They're sworn to go as C-052.
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1: Go ahead.
0: And Nora, 527-3473, last of Botalo, female.
1: Valid.
0: Copy. Can I take contact?
1: Never. Pending a family 415 and B5 and a sex crime report in B5.

0: 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Thank you for putting me out of things with the CSO unit.
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1: 5-10.
0: Last of Perez, Paul Edward, Robert Edward Zebra, versus Jamie, John Adam, Mary Ida Edward, 314-2000.
1: 10-4, he has 8-11 around. With 5 feet of back for a family 415, 8649, being report.
2: Day 41, we'll be following the ambulance to just had a roadblock.
1: Zipper. Day 42, your returns on the trap.
0: What?
1: He's going to be clearing out his 27-6 fired.

0: David, 42, return on Perez. She was not known queer, and UTL any ID for her.
1: In Altura.
2: Temper. We're still UTL for a Jamie Perez, 314, 2000. Hi.

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Can I get an event number? George 11, your event number is 260775.

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0: 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For Lincoln, Victor, Tom, 697.
1: Lincoln, Victor, John.
0: Traffic 25, it's Johnny Clear Current on a 98 Honda out of Elk Grove. It does have a wedge suspension.
1: All right, copy. Keep on me on the stop. AGB and Sabrina.

0: George, I want to touch plate.
1: Go ahead.
0: Nine, David Victor, William 042, Dodge.
1: George 51, it's clear current on a 2016 Dodge out of Nevada City. Has that release out of SAC?

0: 4-8-5-4-0, Boy 3, Toyota Tacoma. 4-8-5-4-0, Boy 3, Toyota Tacoma. And I have a 27 when ready.
1: Go ahead.
0: 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Last of Rucker, female.
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0: 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Can you just add it to the call, please?
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1: I copy. Greenback, Illinois.
2: 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I'm with them.

0: 14. We'll be Illinois southbound, just south of Greenback.
1: Copy. Is this going to be related? Do you want on the same call or a separate traffic stop?
0: Same call. Related.

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0: Temporary Edward, Edward 74, Boy 93, break.
1: How are we going?
0: 7-0 Charles Frank 711.

0: Motor Two County, warning issued. Super.
1: Charge 22, the first one is clear current on the 2011 Buick out of Elk Grove. Second one is clear expired as of June this year on a 2017 Dodge out of Elk Grove.

0: David, 42, K92 for a 415 Iron Point and Black Diamond. It's going to be the RP from the pending 10851 report. He's now saying that there are two males in the bushes across the street from him staring at him.
1: David 42, I copy. Is he able to walk away? I was going to check Alder Creek and Oak for the vehicle.
0: He was advised to stay separate, and he said he's safe across the street for now.

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0: Hello, boy. Can you respond as cover for Ida 2, 324 Pine Street, McDonald's for juvenile offense?
1: You can show me around.
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0: 4-0-86. Go ahead. The Lake Detoba in parking lot, California plate 9, yellow, Charles Roberts, 287, on Chrysler Pacifica. Support. Sam 13. I have a pending 911 hang up at the Huntington Square apartments. It was mapping to the south end of the pool. Spanish speaking, it disconnected. Can I close it? No history with the phone number. Copy.
1: I'll be around soon. Can't answer.
0: Pepper. 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

0: George 22 and George 12 on a suspicious occupant at Walmart off EGB. It's going to be for a subject in a white Suburban, plate of 9, William Zebra Victor 788. The WFA in the heavy set. They're cornering people asking for money. Go ahead.
1: David 02775948, bust of Millsap mail.
0: Super. Go ahead.
2: I'm going to be verbal. It's a BFA, left of Farley. Frank, Adam, Robert, Lincoln, Edward, Yellow, versus Sarah, with H. Henry, and DOB 514 of 99.

0: Water two. Can you put a 28 info in the call, please? 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Sam Penn, your turn. 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

0: Agatou. 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Jay's advised they were not involved. I'm going to go try to make contact with RP at McDonald's. My Rinson's down.
1: The RP is going to be Selena.
0: 10-4.

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1: Go ahead.
0: Scott and Riley, yeah, Washington plate. Charles King George 8646 on a Mazda utility. And I'm a 27 out of California, when ready.
1: Go ahead.
0: That's Frank, 813-6290, last of De Los Santos. Fino.
1: The plates returning expired 9-6 of 2025, and her deal is valid.
0: Copy, I'll be 10-6 on site, and can I get the RO information, please?
1: Registered to last of Hernandez, common spelling with a Z zebra at the end. First is Ernest, Edward Robert, Nora, Edward San Tom. Address 527 Summit Avenue, apartment 102 in Seattle.
0: Copy, thank you. Can I get the vehicle year as well?
1: 2023.

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We'll be in the historic Firehouse parking lot, California Fleet 7, Sam Adam Edward 072, County.

0: Motor 2729 by number. 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Number. I copy you.
1: 9 Union, Lincoln Victor, 310. So white Honda.
0: Okay. 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

0: Letter G, your turn. What? First of Stanislav 612 of 94, known clear valid withdraws.
1: Put his 27 intel in the call, please.

0: Alumboy. Alumboy with Ida 2, the cover respond. Check the area around Pringle, exited from southbound 99. Per CHP, there was a semi-truck, black in color, with a white trailer. Appears the white trailer may be catching fire. They exited at Pringle, unknown direction after. Fire's also been notified.
1: Copy and confirm, Dodger.
0: Tonight?
1: You can try out of the vehicle.
0: Unknown. CHP had no information after it exited.

0: 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I'm 97 in the area. Can you put me in an area check? Copy.
1: Sit with one of the subjects in the car.
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2: Are you at Walmart as well?

0: Altitude 1028. Good. 4BoyBoy3283 on Lincoln and Kringle. I'll be with am I? On
1: copy. Is it on fire?
0: Confirm. There's some smoke coming out through the top.
1: Never.

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0: 8 Henry Tom George, 173 on a white BMW with one. Palm Beach.
1: Happy. If I put current 2019 BMW out of Texas, block the Salvatore. Correction, out of Brazil. Prior wants to know the 1022 reason. Driver's advising it's not a fire, it's an exhaust problem, and he's heading back to his station. Copy that. Let me update him. Stand by just one.

0: I do too. Go ahead. It's going to be on a Oregon commercial driver's license. Cleared by a different number. Go ahead. 9532708, Lassa Strickling. Copy. Go ahead.
1: Greenback and Scott. Yeah, legacy plate. Henry 625, Henry 1. It's a Toyota Solara. I have a 27 already.
0: Go to 3, go ahead.
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0: 10-4. George 41 and 43 to start for an audible alarm, 10150 Abbey Ridgeway in E4. What appears to be a work truck with roof tiles parked in front of the house. The subject is no longer on scene, but there is still an alarm sounding.
3: Corner is more stable. I'll get you plate here in a second.
0: Copy.
2: Copy.
3: 33, clear for you.
0: Good.
3: 9, Henry, Henry, X-ray, 580, Toyota.
0: It's coming back clear, current 2014 Toyota out of Roseville to Abdul. Canceled, I'm assuming that's commercial driver's license. DL is valid for operator's license. CDP medical qualification is not qualified. And his California one is also expired, not valid for commercial use. His 29s in California are clear. 10-4.

0: And so he's confirming you guys still have eyes on the car. We're gonna come over there and tow it soon. I'll let you guys can handle that.
1: I just come back over here.
0: Once we're done over here, we'll head over there so we can tow it. Unless there's another patrol officer that's able to head over there and tow the evidence.
2: David 42 from 1010. Is that vehicle occupied?
3: Hi, I saw it from a distance. I'm not confident that it's the vehicle. I was gonna have to go in on foot, so I was waiting for a second.
2: Got it.

0: 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It'd be northbound Waterman, just north of Bond. It's gonna be a white 2006 Chevy Colorado. Find your own PC for stop. Stop and ID all occupants. Be related to copper theft. Plate of 28118 Adam 3. The vehicle has expired reg as of 2024.
1: 10:15.
0: Okay, I want to copy it, Tesh.
2: Got it.
0: All
1: right. How's it going northbound on Waterman through the roundabout at Sheldon?
0: I copy.
1: It's going to be in real time.

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1: I copy.
0: For info, the driver said tail light's going to be out.

0: Time is just left the green. It's going to be continuing northbound on Waterman through Calvine.
1: Copy.
2: 5-1, you can put me on it.
1: I copy. Traffic 35, I'll attach you as well. 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
0: 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Follow me the best we can with DFR, but we might lose that here.

0: In real time, it's going to be set up to make a westbound turn onto Vintage Park. Oh, nope, just kidding. Looks like we're going to be continuing. Stand by.
1: Take over.
0: And we just made an eastbound turn to go on Vintage Park from Waterman.
1: Copy, eastbound Vintage Park.

0: the plate appears to be a match. We get one more unit if available.
1: Can you get what?
0: One more unit. We're contacting one. There's two logs.
1: Step 4. Do you want there?
0: Well, that sounds like this is going to be that girl.
1: Step 4, can I do?
2: It's going to... We lost him in the neighborhood off of Boswell and Vintage Park due to the tree coverage.
3: Abram, boy 45.
2: Northbound turn onto Bradshaw, but we're too far out to confirm the plate. However, it does have damage on the passenger side and the black stripe that's going through the doors.
3: All right, copy.
4: Yeah, KM1, based off the rims, you guys are still with us.
2: I copy. It's continuing northbound on Bradshaw. It's going to go over the railroad tracks in a second. Number 1 lane.

0: Riley Hanscott on 38145 Frank 3 to Honda truck. And I was 27 Renee.
1: Go ahead.
0: YO 916-4698, last of Gerard, male, and I'll be 10-6 on site.
1: Never. And he's valid.
0: Copy, thank you.
1: Ten-year-olds, juveniles are lighting fires in the middle of the street. The fires are still burning. RP can smell gas. Correction, grass. Fire's just started.
2: Oak and take a dirt road to the left, and then all the directions in the middle.
3: Okay.
2: And give a break. We have two detained.
1: Copy, two detained. Sam 13, copy that call.

0: George Road one, to Arctic. I didn't see a Rogers Road. It's going to be east or west of Bradshaw.
1: It's going to be on the west side of Bradshaw. It's like the smallest little turn pocket right by the railroad tracks.
2: Go ahead. Wait a minute, I like him.
3: 383-0582, west of Pompous Female.
4: And they refer to have one for both. Mark of Victor, Ida Nora, Sam Ocean Nora, perfect Kevin, 710-8484.
2: Jennifer, I'm break data 31. You had a lot of background. Is it Lindsay?
3: Lindsay Hawkins.
2: And are you clear for returns on Hopkins?
3: Sure.
2: She's going to be clear, and she is showing as the protected person and a served criminal protective order with Joshua being the restrained. She's always clear in her 27th valid.
3: Sorry.
2: I have help. Day 42, return on Vincent.
4: What?
2: He's known clear expired.
4: Copy. We'll be checking the vehicle.
2: Ever.
1: Looks like it pulled into that property and is driving all the way towards the back of it, kind of behind like an RV trailer.
5: And for info, per IV35, the possible suspects slipped out from the vehicle last time they were contacted.

0: Yeah, five. Who's the company that knows how to put on the call?
1: I copy. To have units have the driver turn off the vehicle prior to contact.
2: Sheriff Kennedy, what's the address they pulled into? We're just going to hang tight in the area.
1: That'll be 9401 Rogers Road.
3: I'm George 51. I'm at the front of the property. Arctic Keys will see it.
4: Yeah, it's going to be at the furthest, like, northern end of the property. It looks like there was someone that either got in the car wearing a black shirt. Can't tell. It's going to be right next to a green porta potty, and we're having to turn around for battery now, but we'll try to fly backwards.
3: I copy. Is there any exit routes at the north side of the property, or do they have to come back to the Rogers Road?
1: On our map, there's an exit.
4: Fire field that's on the north side of the property.
5: That'd be 3.
1: Stress.
5: It's just for info, this is a 7 only. There's no one on the audience.
1: Copy 7 only.
3: Yeah, fine. When I copy that.

0: Denver Control 13, intake 609.
1: I got for the animal contained off of Camera Bellin at Chevron. There'll be like a call I route.

0: Yeah, they do have a robber unit on.
1: Abram.
0: Copy. Can they start our way to Walmart? Okay.
1: Rubber 66, are you available?
2: Abram in route.
1: Copy. I'll hold your current. Motor 2-11-86. Go ahead. Oak Avenue Parkway, Folsom Auburn, California, plate 6, Frank, Lincoln John 944.

0: Motor to return. Nelson, born in 99, clear, not known, valid.
1: Come to.
0: So far. Sam 10, are we clear to close 161?
2: Yeah, fair.
0: Sure, thank you.
3: I have two. Are you clear? So far, UTL.
0: Stand by. Stand for valid. Provisional.
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0: 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I copied for the vandalism report at MOSA. 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
1: The RP hung up and was we were unable to call back and leave a voicemail. We do have previous history with an open line 415 incomplete from this address in April.
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0: 33. 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
1: Show me right. Can you show me right? 226 Eric Circle. What's the density?
0: Copy, 226 Eric Circle. Birch 31. It sounds like we're back landline. Someone called 911 again, stating girls are outside the residence harassing her. Associated to a gray sedan, she's not answering questions. And she's now saying that her grandmother's going outside to confront them.
1: 31, can you advise of the same side?
0: Hey, from let them know. And the RP saying she believes the subjects were sent by her child's father. Approximately 5 to 6 subjects on scene.
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1: 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I just talked to Sam 13.
0: Copy. He's going 97 with the fingerprint, so we're just wait for him.
1: I just talked to him on the phone. We're going to go back to the PD.

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1: Howdy.

0: 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RP sister is at the house having a manic episode and has been hitting people inside the home. Everyone's declining medical and is separated outside. We have extensive history with the female subject. Go ahead.
1: Yeah, Frank, 1307143. Last of Davidson, female.
0: Lewis time.

0: 11 Boy 1029 on 1 Overable.
1: Go ahead.
0: This would be last of Pamilo Gomez. Is Tom Adam Mary Adam Yellow Ocean Gomez George Ocean Mary Edward Zebra. First of Juan Carlos. Common spelling break. Their birth is January 19th of 1980.
1: Is Juan Carlos all one word or two separate?
0: It's separate.
1: How did that?
2: 5-9-5
1: for
2: Nissan.
1: Okay. First, she went clear current on 2012 Nissan to the left of Clark out of Sacramento with a red suspension effective 4/13 of 26.

0: Mr. Wolf, you touch plate.
1: Okay.
0: Hey, Frank, Edward Frank, 530.
1: Okay. First, we went clear current on 05 Toyota Celesta Williams out of Antelope with a red suspension effective 7/31/26.

0: Blake 3-3, Boy 45, the 242, at 6059 Sierra Vale. RP's neighbor spit in his face. RP's requesting that press charges.
1: I copy. 86 will back. 45, you can clear.
0: Okay.
2: Go ahead.
3: That subject's clear, UTL, for any match for a DL or in county. There's one match in the rims from 2022 for Juan Tomayo with an O at that location.
2: Copy.
0: AC for the hang up at the Sunrise Center Apartments.

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1: Frank John, 0516, break.
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2: Confirm.
0: Pick up, good.
1: 7 Sam Sam Lincoln, 791.
0: Pick up. George 43516 is clear current on 2014 Toyota Telesta Habib to that address. 091 is clear expired as of June of this year on a 2016 Toyota Telesta Richter out of Oakland, broke on file. They did 91 of 26, also out of Oakland.
1: Copy that. We'll be out with RP.
0: Take care.
3: We saw it on the camera, that line. We don't know what kind of line it is, but it did come down to her car.
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0: East Bidwell, Hyannis Oak Avenue Parkway. 90560, Paul 1, the Nissan truck. I have a 27 already.
1: Go ahead.
0: David, 2640327, Lasta Gonzalez, mail.
1: Temper, he's valid. Temper.
2: Joseph, how many
1: of you? Sure, was that a car?
2: 3-1, just a car, right there.

0: Good evening, Lynette. I'm St. Kukul.
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0: 7 King Frank David 517 Black Cheddar. And you can go ahead and issue me a case number.
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0: 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Can you respond this cover 932 Chisholm Trail for possible DUI?
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0: Clarksville Road and Blackstone Parkway. 9 Victor, George Mary, 282, found a Honda Civic. I have a 27180.
1: Go ahead.
0: W. William, 988-6010, last of call us. 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

0: on Div 42 for welfare check. Iron Point Prairie City, RP's out with Jack Disleady's advice. He's lost. We're going to be on the high school side.
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0: 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We got one on a 5150.
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0: Hello, Mo, can I get a unit with pass?
1: Sam 3.
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0: It's going to be 7, Nora, Union, Frank, 133, Cadillac, Sedan, both the ones.
1: That's not clear, suspended, expired. Correction, it's not expired, just suspended to a 2014 Cadillac out of Carmichael to Fursuit tomorrow.
2: Can you run that far over that 28?
1: Okay.

0: Good for you. I'm out with them. I'm good for. I'll be out for you in a moment.
1: The subject is clear. License status is showing valid with one prior for 23-152 B-Boy.
2: 10-4. We have one detained.
1: 19.

0: Digital.
1: Go ahead.
0: I will clear the audible in a second. It's on the way.
1: Super. Stretch.
2: Six Nora, Sam King, 368 on Alexis.
1: Go ahead. Doors 2-2 clear, expired as of September of last year on a 2010 Lexus to Alexis Mitchell or Westman out of Orangevale. With a rip on file, they did 8-7 of 25.

0: Do you have one more plate when you're ready?
1: Got
0: 9 Boy, Robert John, 705 on a Tesla.
1: Okay. George, could you clear current on the 2014 Tesla registered to the female half to that address? And correction, registered to the male half as well.

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2: The subject's vehicle has front end damage. 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

0: pick 21, I'm thinking 27, 29.
1: Go ahead.
0: It's going to be my name and date of birth. Last of Carell, Charles, Adam, Robert, Edward, Lincoln, date of birth, 05-28-09.
1: What's the first name?
0: Henry, Adam, Lincoln, Edward, yellow.

0: Go ahead. Do you know that there are no yellow poles at the parking lot of Dry Creek Liquor?
1: 10-4.
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0: You tell a match without spelling. Spring Ridge Way in V1. Repeat this raising an unknown. A subject is on his property unknown to him. He's going to be an IMA, approximately 20s, wearing a gray t-shirt and black shorts. The male is yelling at the RP saying, do you have a problem? RP is like a phone contact. He's going to be in the front yard. King, Connecticut.
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0: Gotcha.
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1: 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Is probation 6-1?
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Canadians information for Reckless at Preserve at Blue Ravine, 1005 Blue Ravine, for three vehicles doing donuts in the parking lot and running red lights to circle back into the complex. Full swing clear.

0: 2751. Can I get a case number?
1: Two zero five one case number 6170-6170.

for a check at the Gardens at Quail Run with George Trimble in the back. George 4-3 and 2 on the RP has a 50-50 custody and was supposed to exchange last Friday in Beckville. Mom did not show for child exchange and has not contacted the child in a week. The RP does not know this address obtained from a DMV record. RP wants a welfare check on his 7-year-old daughter.

0: 251. Could I get my case number one more time?
1: Case 151, your case number is 6170-6170.

George 11 and can answer to back for a suspicious search at Arco off of Whitewalk and Bruceville on beat 4. A male subject walked in, advised his arm was hurt and it's bleeding, or if he doesn't know what happened and is refusing to ask the person.

0: And the subject for that suspicious trick is going to be a BMA mid-40s, long black braid, 6 foot, thin build, wearing a black hat and all black clothing, currently walking in the store. He said he already called 911.
1: I do too. I'll be 10-19.
0: 10-5.
2: Sounds great. I'll be standing by for the tow.
0: Copy that.

0: 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For an older model red truck with male driver that slammed on his brakes, randomly and swerving.
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0: 18280 William 1.
1: William 1 showing clear expired in 22 on a 2015 Ram to last a rudder out of a Campo. Has a rip on file dated in 2023 for the same subject.
0: Copy. What's the expiration date on it?
1: The expiration date 8/31/22.
0: Copy. Okay,
1: copy.

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1: Auburn and Hackney.
0: Hey, for it's going to be 9 Paul Charles Union, 187. A gray Expedition.
1: Copy. Clear current 2002 Ford out of McKinleyville to Joshua.
0: Copy. The vehicle's going to be an Excursion.
1: Copy. 20 to back.

David 31, David 41 for 415 at Prospector Park, 4578 Sparrow. Our piece says there are 6 juveniles on e-bikes harassing him and his family. There was one who was an aggressor, WMJ, about 12 to 13. First in Austin and the last wearing a black hoodie that was asking to fight the RP and saying other stuff. He's currently down in the parking lot.

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1: Sorry, I'm sorry, over.

0: George 51 for the DB report, 8609 Elkway and B5. Boy 86 and Boy 33, start out of beat for a 415 at the Sunrise Center Apartments, 5849 Sunrise Vista Drive, open line with the Spanish speaker. A female stated, send help, there's a loud 415 in the background.
1: Boy 65, I'll be in route.
2: 20, same, cancel beat one.
0: Copy. Four one, I copy attached to that report.
1: Continuing to code 4.
0: Copy. We still don't have an apartment number. My partner's trying to get further. It's still just allowed 415.
3: 33 from 18, you can cancel. I'll be around.
0: Department 8383.

0: 33. I'll take 236.
1: Can copy. 86 back. And you search the 415. We're no longer landline. It ended with a loud 415. The caller disconnected.

He's right to the 415. CRP's back on 21. She advised that the female that's wanting to fight her is still 97 outside the apartment. Advised that she's with five other subjects. That same female also lives in the apartment complex. She will be able to point out the apartment to the refund units.

0: First, did you have copy? I'll take the civil standby, 9418 Fox and Court and B2 is 2-1 back.
1: Dispatch, the 415, just be advised, the RP is 11 years old.

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2: Per child's father with legal paperwork, the RP is restrained in a DVRO, no contact with her children and the male half. 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
1: 86, we copy. And 33, I just added an extra through the PRCS parole.
0: Affirm, I'm running him out fully now.

415 on Sycamore. Just be advised, Last of Singh has an unconfirmed 1030 Frank out of Elk Grove. It's a no bail for 10851. He's also on searchable PRCS for 10851, and he has a gang flag in KPF.

family member outside of her house has a history of HNS and home and is homeless. Trying to stash something. Light skin BMA, 23 years old, wearing a light gray hoodie with dark pants, purse of one, RP 1 to 652.

0: 2033 from Can 3. Do you have a DOT east or west? 80 straight. So we went west on Sycamore towards Valero. Copy. Do you have a clothing description?
1: Black hoodie and dark pants.
2: And 86. We'll make contact at the house if I can. Three, if you just want to head over in that general area, see if you see him. And we'll confirm a friend.
3: Nate, so we'll be in route. What are the numbers on Sycamore?
4: 7564 Sycamore Drive, and the male we're looking for was last seen walking west towards the Valero. He's an Indian male adult, last seen wearing pants.
3: So I was talking about that. How long ago?
4: It's 33. Can you advise based on your phone call?
2: I'm sorry, I had background. Can you turn on that?
4: Can you advise based on your phone call when he was last seen walking towards the Valero?
2: Yeah, we were at Auburn and Sycamore for the last about 5 minutes. We didn't see him. He was last seen wearing a dark hoodie with a white face covering, a bicycle, most likely heading to the Valero at Auburn and Antelope. Break. We're 97 at the residence.
5: George 2-1-year, RP is on landline.
0: You can answer.
5: Pending a beat 5 reckless on Feather Gateway. First sounds of a vehicle that did burnouts and donuts in front of the RP's house, and there are tire marks on the roadway. Got
6: it. For that, suspicious. The subject's going to be right on the driveway by the recycling bins. Gray hoodie, black sock pants, backpack.
5: Stop by the recycling bins at the driveway.
7: We're going to have it tonight.
5: Super.
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0: and 33. It's going to be a felony 594. As of right now, we're still working on further.
1: Copy.
0: And 33, it's going to be damage to a vehicle. We're still working on seeing if the window got broken in. We're trying to work through it right now. We got a loose dog and all that.
2: The Valero so far, sir.

0: going to be an update on that apartment number. It's going to be apartment 43.
1: 24.
0: Sixty-five,
2: both. Is it going to be before the pool or the last all the way down toward the parking lot?
0: It's the final, all the way to this.
3: Real time, can you just zoom out? Keep it zoomed out.
0: Sorry, overhead.
1: Are you sorry?
4: 33. We'll be checking the backyard negative tones for now. And, sir, if you're able to see if there's any heat signatures other than us by this car at the dispatch address, please.
0: Sorry, copy. We're about 30 seconds out from the dispatch address. We're checking the park south.
4: I copy. I appreciate it.

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0: and 33 from Star. Not seeing anything to the south of that building you guys are holding. There is a car that's covered in the back that's given some residual heat, but nothing that's showing anything suspicious.
1: I copy that. Thank you.

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0: Well, no, it's
1: right.
0: There's nothing that guy has come. Yeah, he came.
2: Confirming code 4.
0: Yeah, I really wasn't.

0: Charge 12.
1: South on Bruce Willen, Ackley Drive.
0: Have a God.
1: 8 Adams and Charles, 828 on a Toyota. Correction, Nissan.
0: Copy. Plate comes back clear, expired in 2025 on a 2017 Nissan out of Elk Grove, the last of Charles. There is a pending master file to that same last name. Okay.
1: I copy. Boss also 8 Charles Drive.

0: 33, 1028.
1: Good.
0: 6, King, King, Nora, 256, Toyota. That's the victim's vehicle.
1: Copy. It's clear, suspended, expired as of January this year, 2010, Toyota, off of geolocation to DRP, sir.
0: Sure.

0: 4333.
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1: Negative. 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

0: 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I'll be out on 1154 behind Old Firestone.
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0: 20, I'll be with.

0: The unit to back 65.
1: 45. I have not located the item.
2: Adam 20, I'm with 65.
0: Go for it.

0: 20 jet, 228.
1: Good.
0: First, give me 9. Robert, Victor, Victor, 333 on a Honda.
1: Got to go to the next chamber.
0: 9, boy, John Nora, 112 on a Toyota. And we're good for it.
1: Copy. Did you want to read back from the vehicles?
0: Negative.

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1: George 2-2, I'm actually going to send you back to George 2-1 on the disturbance verbal at Super Taco. 4720 Laguna Boulevard is going to be a 415 on an open line, possible juvenile on the line saying a female is yelling at us.

0: make a comment that the warrant was approved? Copy on the auto.
1: Where is he transport?
0: Go ahead.
1: One adult male to the CVS Alpha Calvin. Yes, I'm telling.
0: Copy.
1: That's yours.
0: Copy. 4-1, I copy your backing. 4-3 on that audible alarm. Information on possible 23 amplitude towards the PD from Wells and Natoma for a white Mercedes sedan. Swerving in near TC.
2: George, I'm going to be out with the left today.
0: Sorry, out with who?
2: Celeste? I don't know her last name. Hold on a second.
0: Go ahead.
3: Karen, you call Psych Valley Phlebotomist to meet me and check me.
0: Simpler. 28 RP provided with 7 unit over Victor 179, but that comes back on the Toyota, so it's similar to.

George 11633. And they're making a right onto East Natoma. It's about 35 minutes.

0: 179.
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Clear expired 9-16-24, 05 Chrysler. That's a rip and a pending master file to Scott Hill out of Sacramento. Also has a release of liability to last to Scott Sacramento.

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0: Esperant, 710-3751, Lasta Scott Hill.

0: as we're on clear for the return on Diana.
1: Good.
0: Her 29s are clear. She's on informal probation times two for 14601, 23052 A and B, and Adam Paul 57. In addition, she's on DMV court probation.

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2: Southbound, Black Swan, coming up the Blue Diamond Way.
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3: Could be unrelated, but can I get a 29s on one verbal? Russell Farley, Frank, Adam, Robert, Lincoln, Edward, Yellow, versus Sarah, Sam, Adam, Robert, Adam, Henry, date of birth, 5-14-1999 on a female.
1: Different.
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4: Charles 34, subject was last seen going south through the parking lot.
2: Seven yellow Tom Robert, 635 on a Subaru.
1: Alpha Farley is not known, clear, not issued, and looks like Swings went out with her earlier today. She was looking for a fiance, but didn't know a phone number or address or any relevant information.
3: Copy, that's what we've got out here as well.
1: Copy. Also was looking for a ride, unknown where she's from, but her last deal entry is in Sacramento.
3: Copy, thank you.

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This is the third call today.

Paging this information for a reckless Folsom Light crossing Folsom Auburn towards East Natoma for a light blue Subaru Outback swerving. Partial plate of 9 King Charles Boy.

Adam 2-1, Adam 4-1 on the 415 family, 9053 Ancestor Drive. The boyfriend's sister threw a portable charger at RP's head. BFA, 50s to 60s, last seen wearing an orange sweatshirt, black shirt, is inside the house. And the call taker can hear Abigail yelling in the background.

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1: Yeah, sir. Confirm at 11:30 or 10:30?
0: 22:30.
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0: Unit is pending at 594 at Paradise Oaks Group Home, 5428 Mariposa. RP staff advised a youth keyed two of the staff members' vehicles and is now sitting inside the staff's van attempting to hotwire the vehicle and steal it. The youth is Peyton Bedia.
1: And one portable.
2: Go ahead.
1: Boy 7853613, last of Monroy, break. Next one's going to be all verbal. Uribe Ruiz Manuel. Last of Manuel, comma spelling, break. First of Uribe Union, Robert, out of Boy Edward, break. 0509-1980. It possibly might be September 5, 80.

0: 11 Charles. That day will be September 5th.
1: 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The female driver is clear valid.

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0: 10-21, your turn. Last of Cozort, 612 of 86, clear, known, valid.
1: Okay, go for it.
0: Copy, go for
2: 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At 11, 2729 verbal.
0: Go ahead.
2: Off patch, Henry, Adam, Tom, Charles, Henry, versus Landon, Lincoln, Adam, Nora, David, Ocean, Nora, Didworth, 5, 05, 06, 2010, male.

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0: 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Twin Cities and Carillion. 6 Victor Ocean William 217. Silver Mercedes.
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0: 31 Charles 1. Final stop is going to be Carillion and Lake Canyon.
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2: Charlie here.
1: Coming up.
2: 8 Robert, X-ray David, 016 on a Honda.
1: That's clear, expired in 2020. It expired 8/16/2026 on a 2020 Honda out of Sacramento to Los Angeles.

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1: John Glenn on 9, Zebra Samuel 954. All best.
0: Go ahead. William 14-81679. Copy. Charlie. Go ahead. 31 Charles, your subject last of WARDA is showing clear, valid, 3 priors, no CAs. Copy, code 4.

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0: He's clear with a game flag, a northern structure member of a CDC, and is 27 solid.
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1: Jeffrey.
0: White Ford.
1: Copy. It's coming back as a Chevy.
0: Yeah, correct.
1: Jeffrey.

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1: Go ahead.
0: Charles 34, 788, 20.
1: 2-5.

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0: 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All pass.

0: All units be advised, message responding 604 Pringle Avenue.
1: 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They're seeing two flashlights and subjects that arrived in a vehicle pulling a covered trailer. Copy so far.

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0: 41 and 11, the RP is advising that at one point it looked like one of the subjects was going in and out of the house with just the flashlight. And he's no longer seeing the flashlight, but the vehicle is still possibly open. Last unit, 10-9.
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1: Checkmark.
2: Greenback and Chestnut on 7 Mary Charles Ball 478. It's going to be a Grace van. All of us.

0: I love intro.
1: Yeah, 31, 27, 29, my number.
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0: One prayer.

0: At 31.
1: 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Oh no.
0: Mm-hmm.

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1: Got it.
0: Is there any phone numbers associated with this house? CAD or RMS?

0: Not seeing any. And Todd, you can check first, too.
1: First on scene, it looks like there's a car parked on the driveway and there's one subject outside in front of the trailer, it looks like.

0: real time. That subject we saw outside went inside that trailer the units are right in front of.
1: Title 5, why did you put me on the fire line?
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3: SAM 18, I copy.
1: Adam 4-1.
2: Go ahead.
1: Rowett 1, they came out of the bathroom in front of the house, but I've been staying here. We'll be contacting the homeowner.
2: Copy.
1: Can you attach, please?
2: Go ahead.
3: SAM 18.
2: Go ahead.
3: Based on the updates in that fire life call, negative code response. 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
2: Copy. 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
1: Adam 4-1, copy in Nevada, please.
2: Adam 4-1, go ahead.
1: 5-1-4-3 Edward 0 on a Nissan.
2: Copy.

0: Adam 4-1, I'm not getting anything with that plate. Can you confirm it one more time? 5143 Edwards 0?
1: Adam 11 Ephraim. It's going to be a Nevada plate.
0: I copy that. I'm not getting a return.
1: Can you add one more plate?
2: 5 units rolling codes.
0: Sam 18, did you copy that?
3: Did not.
0: Adam, 5-2 is requesting units rolling code to the fire life.
3: Okay, what does he have?
2: Adam 5-2, I'll be starting CPR.
0: Adam 3-2, I copy your code.
3: Copy, based on this new update, 3-2 and 5-1 are clear code.
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1: There's one on right now.
0: Copy. Adam 4-1, did you have another plate?
1: Yeah, I did.
0: Copy, okay.
2: Medics,
0: 5-3. Correction, 7-3.
1: 7-3.

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Adam 41, I copy your nod to the suspicious circuit. Adam 11, I copy you've attached. The subject is supposed to be GOA. No active 415.

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0: Alien Sutter, 8 Tom, Nora Victor, 112. It's going to be a silver Mercedes. I'll buy it.
1: Everyone.

And the 28 comes back, clear expired 3 to 26 with a plan non-op on a 03 Mercedes to last of Jamie's Citrus Heights.

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1: Negative.
0: Negative 6. Can you approach from the Madison side?
1: Affirm.
0: And just for your info, we're at a standoff with the juvenile X-ray. She has a some sort of small sharp object in her hand. She doesn't want to drop it.

0: Charles 30.
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0: Charles 32, did you want the tone?
2: No, we're good for now.
3: Charles 32, can I create? Did you need additional?
2: We have a 96 en route. There will be some prison with that.

0: 跟
1: Yeah, I'm coming. Here's the address.
2: Yeah, we're going to be on Mariposa, just north of Madison.
1: Yeah, I'll be there in a second.
0: Okay, it'll be around as well.
3: Yeah, bye.
1: Hey, Dad, I'll head her inside the residence.
2: On the street.

0: White Rock and Prairie City, 9 Paul Sam Zebra 408. There should be another Tesla heading down Prairie City. If anybody's near, if they could take a look, should be blue.
1: Denver, 11, copy.
0: 11, myself and 41 are out.
1: Denver. Ed 21 on this one. It's Corcoran on 22 to left of Stefanian out of Rancho.

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2: Do we get one additional unit to block off southbound traffic on Mariposa?
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1: 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At 21, close the return.
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0: 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And what was the one on the blue Tesla?
1: Reckless driving, speed contest.
0: Tipper.
2: Anyone from the 41, we're sitting at Prairie City and CT right now.
1: Sorry, can you tell that?
2: We're sitting just south of 50 at Prairie City, kind of where that homeless camp was.

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0: Tim, I'm going to copy in Canaan 3, I copy. Thank you. North Highlands.

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0: He's known clear valid.
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2: Go ahead.
1: Are you guys able to run this guy through Peregrine? See any associates or addresses that we can check or try to contact them?
2: Yeah, I have friends.

0: 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Somebody's out with the MPs. I come to the 7th Sergeant.
1: Hey, can we transfer the Stockton Sergeant to you?
0: Excellent.
1: Okay.
2: Charles 32.
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2: We'll be en route to Juvenile Hall, Venetary, for starting.
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0: Debbie, I did not have you on a previous call.
2: 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I can go to that B2 call, my view.
0: Maybe that. I'll put you on it.

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1: Seven 732, I copy you, heater to back. It's an incomplete for now, but possible family 415. 10212, Gatemont Circle. Everybody's advising her son grabbed her arm. She's out of 415 with her son, husband, and a call taker. Out of 32, there was a call for services like earlier this afternoon around 12:45. It looks like Charles Watch went out with the RP and IHT had been HPD and possible signs of mental health issues.
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1: On the left drive, it's just a tag by the checking system, mapping vehicles at that location. 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
0: 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Come back to Beamer.
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0: 10-3-2, the unit back on a B3 wall check. Soviet wall quest, 8871 East Stockton, room 101. It's going to be for an elderly male who believes he's been kidnapped. But he spoke with an employee there who advised they spoke with the resident, and they were unable to calm him down. Out of fact, Jacob, you touched.
1: Copy, good for it.

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at 31 at 21 for location check for an 1154 vehicle, 1510 Freswick. Vehicle, unknown description, pulled up next to the RP's house. She believes they might be doing H&S or dealing H&S, rather, because they usually leave after 15 minutes. And we did make contact with the vehicle out there a couple weeks ago. There was an arrest.

0: There's none listed, and there's none in his county screen.
1: Copy. We need to add some for bloodborne disease.
0: Copy.

0: At 21, we got a 29 for Carter Schultz.
1: Sure.
2: Love Charles. At the location, there was a bunch of property that Ernesto Castro denied ownership of. So if we could not start, but schedule public works in the morning to come retrieve all the leftover property here.
1: 10-4, is it in bags or a wagon or anything like that?
2: It's all loose materials. There's two cartfuls of items, but they're loose. They're not in bags.
1: 10-4.
0: Copy. Thank you.
1: He was contacted on 8:30 at Freswick and Bankfoot.

Pattern 41 with 11 back on a verbal 415, 10218 Porto Moniz Way. 415 female was open line with RP not responding to the call taker.

Yeah, the is route to the Purple Perfect. We're getting another 911 call just north of the location. Advising there's possibly a family 415 across the street from them. I don't know if this is going to be related.

0: that on for all my copy. We're going on scene. We'll check the Port of Menace location first.
1: Perfect.

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0: Can you copy incident 13 and advise if we can send someone?
1: Yeah, go ahead and send somebody, I'll cover.
0: 10-4, Charles 96 for the losses on Marcella.

0: なるほど。
1: We're looking at this call. Could you put us on the other one up north?
0: Copy. I'll pin the current call and place it on the other call. 10185.
1: Copy. Can you deal with the contacts for that one again, please?
0: RP's a neighbor across the street requesting to remain anonymous. Here's possibly mom and son in a 415. She's hearing sounds like the 16-year-old's in distress, gagging sounds, and sounds like he can't breathe. Been going on for 20 minutes. There is a canine at the house, Pitbull.

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0: Never. Confirming it's a Toyota.
2: Yes, I'm sorry.
0: 10-4, clear current.
2: Which my sanctional item, please?
0: Go ahead.
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1: Yes.
0: Last listing, 7/21/2005. 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
2: Jack, go for it.
0: Copy, go for it.

At 21 at 11 for a 415 DB, 160 Stony Hill Drive. It was an abandoned 911 on callback. Male advised that his ex-girlfriend, who doesn't live there, climbed through the window. She's acting crazy. She's yelling in the background.

and units en route to the 415 DV for the RP. She has mental health issues. There's lots of 273-5 history between the two. The dad, who also lives at this location, is taking the female somewhere. We're trying to get vehicle description. She's on pretrial for 273-5, and there's a SURF criminal protective order on file. She's the restrained. He's the protected. They can't have peaceful contact.

All we have is they left in a gray sedan. It's a rental vehicle. I don't know why Dad didn't wait for us. We're trying to get his 21, figure out where they're going.

MM2 and Adam 4-1 for beat 2, suspicious search. 76. 8475, EGB. I have a language barrier with the RP. They're advising there's a subject outside the store that's wearing a mask.

And the subject has now entered. Hi, copy. The subject's now entered the store. RP saying something may be wrong with him. We're still trying it further.

0: And that subject's a BMA 35, blue jacket, light green pants.
1: Nice, 6 copy. 4 copy.
0: And that subject arrived on foot.

0: 12:34. I've got one guy. Looks like the business is getting delivery.
1: Have one.

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0: Stand by for a play. It's two busted reeds.

0: That's what I want, my friend.
1: Good.
0: Office Fidel 6-24-97 is a tier 3-290 for human trafficking. He's also restrained as serve CPO, protected as a Fallon Kopok. His wife Hans Fallon.
2: Actually, he's in 5 and he's on probation. Pretrial.
0: Did he advise the county? It's not showing up.

0: Copy.
1: Four one, you inspect for beat 4, verbal 415 at Sky River. The female on the line saying that a male tried to assault her

0: Bay 6, Charles 32 for the welfare park ref.
1: Call me.
0: 6432 Park Crestway. Welfare check on RP's brother Ryan. He lives by himself, was having hallucinations that people were in the backyard. Might be 5150 for the caller. Also believe that he may be hostile or combative. And we put his number in there as well.
1: Nice. 34, you can clear 32 and I'll take the fill. Confirming that they are alone at home.
0: Abram lives by himself. There shouldn't be anyone else there. And he was having hallucinations that people were in the backyard. History of cocaine usage.
1: Copy. Alone at home.
2: Salen, just call that guy real quick.
1: Copy.
2: We're not going to respond to that.
0: And just be advised, the caller is stating that the officers should be careful if they go to contact him. Just information.
1: 74, we'll handle by 1021.

I can't help you attach. 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

There's your Adam 52 RB 3 suspicious occupied vehicle. 8588 Spring is your way. Vehicle's a white Toyota Camry Hanum plate. Been in front of the residence since 3 a.m. Car trans been on scene since 1 a.m.

0: Charles 96, Charles 34 for the welfare at Twin Creeks. Her recall stated that they feel unsafe, not giving much information, since there's a male in the residence making them feel unsafe. They said that the friend is outside and that they're inside. They are on a 911 only line.
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3-2, Adam 5-2 for beat 3. 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It's a dark color, 4-door.

32, Adam 52 for beat 3, suspicious vehicle, 8451 Mountainville. 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There's possibly two subjects in the vehicle, and it's been parked for about an hour.

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1: A copy with 32 to back. It's going to be a shirtless WMA with black shorts. We're watching him on the camera. He is beckoning at cars and going in and out of the roadway.

0: Nah, I'm fine.
1: I'm fine.
0: Looks like the house is vacant, but there is an open bedroom window. I'll take up there to clear the house.
1: Copy, request an additional meet 4847, Haley. 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

0: 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I just pulled up. 9 Mary David Edward 732 on a black Chevy Malibu.
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0: Right.
1: Penny, Wall Street, do we know what hospital it is?
0: For Methodist.
1: Probably start there, but we can also go to the house and check.

0: Adam 41.
1: 9, Edward Zebra, Edward 433 on a Chevy Tahoe.
0: Adam 41, that's showing clear. Expired 5/22 of this year on a 2019 Chevy. Showing it of Ion. There's a release of liability. And it's out of Sacramento. With a pending master file also out of Sacramento.

0: Adam 21.
1: Adam 21.
0: Not sure if it's been done yet, but can we just make sure SACPD copies the update? And the ask would be for them to respond to the area near the hospital and check for him based on the walking time it would take to get home.
1: Yeah, SACPD's already been advised to check their area.

0: Motor 15 over on South. Stathos and Philby.
1: Motor 15, go ahead.
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0: Can I get a 1028 on a Toyota Tacoma?
1: Go ahead.
0: Charles Henry, Union, King King, Adam, Robert.
1: It's clear expired 9/30/24 on a 2000 Toyota pickup, the rip and a pinning master file to a Vincent Wells Loomis.
0: Can you add that to my call, and can I request 1185?

0: 11.
1: 11, Adam.
0: Then with 31, respond to Triple Crown car wash 604 Fairway for an alarm. 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
1: 11, Adam. I copy. 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
0: Cover.

0: Motor 6, vehicle assault.
1: 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Go ahead.
0: 6 Adam Lincoln Sam, 222.
1: Motor 6, plate is coming back clear. And clear current on an 07 Toyota out of West Sacramento.

0: Motor 15 on Bezza. Bonded East Stockton.
1: Motor 15, go ahead.
0: 9 X-ray William Charles, 543 on a Toyota.
1: Okay. Motor 15, plate is showing clear and current on a 17 Toyota Sacramento.
2: Chevy 20, David Stone.
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2: Southbound 99, north is Florin.
1: Go ahead.
3: Be Nevada plate. 164, 4 David 1, so silver Nissan with 1.
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Traffic 27, the plate is returning clear. Expired 4/29 of this year. Looks like it's a rental vehicle on a 25 Nissan. It's out of Enterprise.

N57 clear current to a 2008 Nissan last of N right. Correction pending master to first of serenity on Westbrook.

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Units revised as special attention motor units for debris in the roadway between the area of Bond at Bradshaw. I mean, it looks like windshield debris. Going to be on Bradshaw near Elviani.

0: 2-3KK, case number, please.
1: Oh, yeah, that was my.
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0: 41 and boy 22. If you can search for that 4-5 minute audible at Rogers Jewelers, 965 East Bid. It's going to be a silent alarm, and the alarm is for the line security fault. It shows that the communication lines are cut. There's no audio or visual.
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0: 9 John, Mary Lincoln, 251 on OVW.

KV 21, I'm searching for the 10-8-51 report. It was taken from Pagoda and Chester Dawn, correction, Chester Dawson Way. The RP is going to be standing by at 10149 Bruce Hill Road, apartment 2118. We also got a call from Brentwood PD stating that the vehicle is involved in some sort of TC in their jurisdiction.

0: Water 15 outbound south. Laguna Springs at Laguna Park.
1: Water 15, got it.
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0: 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G Davis, Helen. Yeah, time we're good.
1: 6 X-ray Union Zebra 768. It's a silver Honda Civic Venom.
0: Got a place coming back. Clear expired 914 of 2405 Honda out of, I think an address out of Las Vegas.

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2: Four, okay.
0: Copy.
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0: Motor 6.
1: Pull me out, driving enforcement at CO.

0: Charles 2-1, vehicle's up. Charles 2-1. Northbound EGF approaching here, 3-2.
1: Go ahead.
0: 07282 boy 2 on a Chevy. Looks like one on.
1: Got me. Plate showing clear. He expired 2/28/25 on a 2000 Chevy. Showing out of Stockton. There's a rip on file 3/26/25 and a pending master file.

0: Charles Owen, David Third Owen, back on a domestic just occurred. Can be at 10212 Gabon Circle, B5. The RP reporting that husband put his hands on her. DRP grabbed her wrist. RV's declined the medical. Negative weapons at this time. There's going to be 5 subjects on scene. RP, her husband, and 3 kids.
1: Motor 45, time stop.
0: Motor 45.
1: Williamson and EGB.
0: Go ahead.
1: 9 Sam, Paul Edward, 9X2 on accession.
0: Copy. And that's showing clear and current on a 25 Tesla out of Elk Grove.

0: I would like to now upgrade for the 415. Thank you.
1: Those are coming. Here we go.

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1: Number.
2: See, so 21 on 8, parking point.
3: Units for the 415, the subject is a BFA wearing a black shirt, red sweatpants, and orange shoes. Subject is looking for another parent to 240 to them.
2: David 11, David 24. David 31.
4: 24-7-11.
5: You run the express out for firearms, please.
2: David 31, coming. Santa 11, 9, negative traffic for you. David 11, David 21 for the special occupied vehicle in front of 8967 Boreal Way. And beat one.

0: units for the 415. The subject is out in front of the school, and ERP advised that the father is coming to the location with more people.
1: Three, I'm all with 97.
0: Denver.
2: Sam 6.
0: Sam 6, go ahead.
1: Copy, thank you.
3: And looks like the mail has an unconfirmed misdemeanor warrant out of Solano.

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1: David 11.
0: Can we run for ROs and firearms?
1: Copy.
2: Motor 50. Can you add me to the CO call and add a plate, please?
1: Motor 15, copy, go ahead.
2: 9 William Boyd Lincoln, 105. It's going to be on a blue BMW.
1: Motor 15, plate is showing a clear current 22 BMW out of Sacramento.
2: Motor 45, jump, sir.
1: Motor 45.
2: 8679 EGB.
1: Go ahead.
3: Truck with the tan bed was last seen going about 85 or 90 miles an hour headed towards Sutter Street from the rodeo grounds. Pull something clear.
1: David 11, negative, but AFA's a tree.

and he was finding out to gate mom for equal 38 male half now outside at the blue truck. And it looks like the female half is going to be in the front room.

0: wondering, can you advise?
1: We have a 21 car stop.
2: Dispatch one.
1: Terracina Laguna Creek Apartments on Franklin.
2: David, you want that?
1: 7 Frank, 0 David, 299, Black Honda.
2: Got a stomach.
3: Adam 6-4, I'll start that way until you get a response.
4: Number.
2: David 2-1, play issue on clear expired, 728 of 25 on a 14 Honda out of Sacramento. RIP 11, correction, 811 of 26 in a pending master file.
1: I got you, switching in though.

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0: Can you show me on that heli car, Costello, elevator, on traffic appointment?

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1: Okay.
2: On traffic cams at 757, he was turning onto Hillswood from Folsom Auburn. It's a black Chevy extended cab with a brown bed. I'll be checking the area.

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2: Go ahead.
1: Plate is 9 Frank, yellow zebra, 045, found a Volvo utility. I have a 27 when ready.
2: Go for it, go ahead.
1: Boy 975-2149, last of Shaw, female.
2: The 27 Allen.
1: Copy, thank you. I'll be 10-6-5.

0: 51, do we have CIT?
1: CIT 12. CIT 2. 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CIT 51, copy. Correction, Charles 51.
0: Go again, I didn't hear.
1: CIT 12 is going to be good.
0: Thank you.

0: David 11, David 2, and a star for a possible casualty. Going to be at 6610 Kendall Court in Beat 1. Jamie, it's a copy.
1: Double copy.
0: Fires are going to be around for unresponsive subject. 59-year-old male.

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Somebody else, please. Sorry, that David 31, I'm not sure, Frank.

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2: Main copy.
0: 11, get a plate. 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
2: Confirm, go ahead.
0: 9, William, X-ray William, 248. It's occupied by two females.
2: Denver, what's the description?
0: It's a dark gray Jeep Patriot.

0: 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I sure can. What do you got?
1: Edward 2627580, no refund.
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0: 6 Zebra Henry, Charles 275, Nissan.
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3: Never. Never.
1: Let's check to that address. There's a rip on file of 618 of this year.

0: Boy 11, do you have the vehicle stopped?
1: I do not. I'm still trying to catch up. I think 41 had eyes on.
0: 10-4.
2: 41, I'm just out with the two females with that Jeep.
0: I copy.
2: Get 29 is my number.
0: 10-4, go ahead.
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3: Paddock 27.
1: 9 Edward. Lincoln Yellow. 035 is a white Honda with one. I'm okay.
3: Just confirming 9 Edward, Queen Yellow 035.
1: Sorry, Lincoln Yellow.
3: I'll copy. Trevor, said that played issuing a quick run on a new 6 Honda out of Elk Grove.
2: 27,000. Copy. Charles 21 is false. I'm okay. Can you cancel cover?
3: Charles 21, copy. Charles 41, cancel. Charles 41, I'll put you in a critical.

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1: Go ahead for David, 11.
0: We contacted the chaplain. They're going to give Officer Rodriguez a phone call with the ETA.

432 and 431, if you can start towards that. Panic alarm is going to be at 1653 Parkway Drive. Fire also received a fire alarm for this address, but it's connected to a panic alarm as well. They're requesting we respond there also now.

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0: 4-1-1 verbal.
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1: Separate, thank you, boy 32 and 31. I'll show you, Jimmy.
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2: 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I have a 27 already.
1: Go ahead.
2: Debbie William, 183-4281, last of Hyena, female.
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1: We do have a lot of history at 115 Sandstone, mostly 415s between mother and daughter over aggressive canines. The female associated most of the times with First of Alexandria.
6: Copy. We'll be out checking the area, but the male said their location, the female, and it's showing they're here.
1: Need additional?
6: No, we're good for now.

0: 285 Lancaster for a trespasser, then we have the Jack in the Box. 9620 East Upton Boulevard. Asian female in her 40s. A light colored long dress. Have been sleeping in the parking lot for the last 3 days. Negative weapons.
1: Well, then I'll be out with the truck.
2: How far was your 20?
3: 115 Sandstone.

0: 41. Yeah, 28.
1: Go ahead.
0: 7, Charles William Paul, 888.
1: Does that clear expired on a 2014 Nissan versus Stella with a CBCR? Back to CBCR.
0: Got it.

0: Let me see, I lost part of the van on the truck.
1: Affirm, stand by just one.
2: David 11, that's going to be 6177. David 5-1 and Charles 5-1. Looks like the female's going to be associated to a graduate four-door plate 6 crank, Mary Sam, 605.
1: 412 East Middle Street. It's going to be a front glass break. And no answer inside.
3: 15 out of place.
2: Motor 15.
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0: 31 Adam. 31 with unit to cover. Respond to FNM on Twin Cities for an occupied 1154.
1: 31, I copy. I'll advise on cover.

0: two David 5-1, yell at.
1: Two David 5-1.
0: Be David 989-7774. Extra from my call is going to be this subject. You can do all around. And two David 5-1, I'll go over to Intel to get the return.

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1: 6 Paul, Mary Robert, 178, on a white Toyota Corolla.

0: Alpha 1 play data is showing clear expired 12-2 of 25 on a 2010 Toyota at Elk Grove. There's a rip of 12-26 of last year. And a penny match fall.
1: Copy. Final stop is EJF and Muhammad.
0: Alpha 1, heavy.

0: And you have to advise information only at this time. It's going to be a fire responding out for a vehicle fire. It's going to be at Sheldon and 909 off ramp.
1: RP advised that vehicle has moved and is now parked near the Jack in the Box.

0: I'll be thinking around for you. Lincoln 529 Adam 0 on our Chevy.
1: So first, go back clear and current on a 2015 Chevrolet to Alaska Morin out of Folsom.
0: What's the first name?
1: First of Antonio.
0: Thank you.

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0: Get there and easy me.
1: Go ahead.
0: 7 Sam, Paul Union, 197 on a Nissan.
1: Motor 45, that's showing quick current on a 2008 Nissan Elk Grove.
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1: Roger 3, go ahead.
0: Rockstone Parkway and FERPA on 46378 Victor 1, the Ram van. I have a 27 already.
2: Nora Adam, date of birth
1: 12/2/1982,
2: female.
1: Copy.
3: I'm Ray, Nissan, pull into the Walmart parking lot off Auto Center here.
1: Your 28 came back clear but expired on a 2020 on a 94 Nissan out of Sacramento with a P&O. You can disregard it. Did
0: double check the plate here. Should be 46378 Victor 1. It's on a 2016 Ram van. Last of 3362.
1: Is it for one cat froze it? Messed up the plate. Can I just. The correct plate is going to be clear expired 2026 on a 2016 Ram out of Sacramento.
0: Copy. Thank you very much. The 10-6 on site.

0: David 31 out of flight.
1: David 31.
0: 7 10 green, David yellow, 908.
1: Adam 8, 195, Sunrise Oak.
2: Adam 8, I copy, Sunrise Oak.
1: 6, William, Nora, yellow, 919, on an Audi.
2: Item 8, clear expired as of August 2025 to a 2013 Audi. Last of brown out of Antelope.
3: Order 36, can you show me a stop? Sorry, me a second.
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3: 3 Tom Charles Victor 043, it's a green Honda.
1: And Motor 36s?
4: Zero.
1: Copy. And Motor 36s confirming 3 Tom Charles Victor 303. Two data, I want a copy attached to Motor 36 as well. Motor 36, when you get a chance, can you confirm the plate?

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1: Motor 36, that's showing clear and current 96 Honda, Sacramento.
2: Go ahead.
1: You copy the one monster stone plate on that plate you just ran.
2: Okay.
1: Copy. Says that rear plate was taken from the vehicle.
2: Yeah, from us, what the driver said.
1: Yep.
3: 37, I'm making.
1: Drop 5, happy.

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1: Motor 45, copy, clear site. Motor 45, on your stop at Fire Poppy at Blossom Ranch, how do you want that one clear?
0: That's clear site as well, thank you.
1: Give me that.
0: Motor 36, I'm okay. I just need one. Motor 45, I can get that way.
1: Copy. It looks like David 31 is actually close. He's almost there.

0: 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I don't really know what to do. Just update. She's refusing ID or stuff.
1: Sure.
2: Have a good one.

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1: I copy you. Is he landline?
0: Negative. They disconnected.
1: Copy. I'll take it.

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2: In Park Shore on 7 Lincoln, Adam King 500 on Toyota.
1: Now, it's going to be clear and expire from April of this year on a 2015 Toyota out of Folsom. There's a RIP, April 2026, and a Penny Master.
0: Copy.

0: Motor 3-6 on Motor 4-5. You still need me? I'm fighting traffic.
1: No, I'm good. We're clear, sorry. Thank you.
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0: That's a one, verbal.
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2: Lots of kicks. 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First of LaToya, 9, 16 of 82, 82. It's all verbal.

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0: Can you start CHP to our area? There was just a 3 vehicle PDO. They're off to the shoulder.

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1: 9 Zebra Lincoln Tom, 693.
0: Got me. And that's showing clear and current on a 25 Hyundai Elk Grove.
2: It's going to be David 1502994.

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1: I'm looking her up in CalPhoto right now.
2: Oh, thanks.
0: I love that. And for information, that DL I found is also associated to a web KPS.
1: Copy. Thank you.
2: Sam 7, yellow 2. Yeah, that's going to be her. I'm going to verify to Cal ID.

0: 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On 7, Paul Lincoln, 564, it's an Audi, and I have a 27 already.
1: Go ahead.
0: 7, 1948, last of Williams, male.
2: David, Williams 3, 00146.
1: Coming back clear, expired October of 2025 on a 2013 Nissan, pending the master file to your driver out of Folsom.

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0: Unit 2 eyes on a reckless driver in the area of Bruceville and Laguna. It's going to be on a red Tesla driving recklessly, cutting people off and speeding. Unknown plate at this time. Possibly a vehicle could be a Model 3. Vehicle actually going westbound on to Laguna. David 2-1, if you can start that area check.
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0: 6, Nora, Victor, Frank, 630, Mono Honda, 1 on.
1: Adam 8, clear current to a 2011 Honda, last of Cooper on Cherry Creek.
2: Kelly.
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2: 11009 Henry 4 on
3: the
2: Chevy.
3: Copy that. And that plate showing clear current on a 16 Chevy Sacramento.

0: Charles, I'm okay.
1: Yeah, okay.
0: For 6 or so.
1: Okay, 4-6.
0: I'll just kind of read you.
1: Joe 4-6, go ahead.
0: 7 Robert, Victor David, 901, Tunnel Ford.
1: Joe 4-6, your plate is showing clear, expired. 214 of this year, 16 Ford out of Carmichael, Rip of 217 of this year, and a pending master file.

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0: 9-2, the white Mercedes SUV one.
2: Motor 50, I'm in the area. Can they get a description of the driver?
1: That's a negative. They just stated that the vehicle was a red Tesla, possibly a Model 3 on a plate. Motor 36, your plate is showing clear current 23 Mercedes at Sacramento.
0: Motor 4525.

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0: 8 yellow, Barry Henry, 174 on a Mercedes.
1: Copy. Your plate is showing clear. Current 2018 Mercedes out of Elk Grove.
0: Motor 15. UTL and it's just clear.
1: Motor 15, copy.

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0: Motor 36, copy.

David 21, units to assist on a incomplete. Coming from the 2285 Longport Court, Suburb of Church. Attempt to call back, a negative answer. Charles, you want to come in? Santa Taylor and a copy attached with David 21 and Charles 21.

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1: Good.
0: Commercial 15090, yellow 3.
1: I'm sorry. Hey, can you do that again on that plate?
0: 15090, yellow 3.
1: Got it, thank you. Motor 6, play showing clear current 21 Ford out of Elk Grove.

0: this morning for domestic. RV advised me that she's having an anxiety attack. 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
0: RP did make a statement saying if she had a gun, she'd shoot herself. 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
0: Want to keep one?
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0: Nine Union, Queen Robert, 012. So, Gray Kia Forte with one.
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3: 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David 21, first stop. David 21. Eastbound, Laguna Brazil. David 21, go ahead. 9 Frank Adam Robert 109, Black Subaru.

0: David 218. Please come back clear, expire 7-2 of 24. 2010 Subaru. Out of Stockton. There is a vehicle suspension 2-9 of 24.
1: That copy. Miles is going to be in the bamboo and Chinese parking lot.

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2: Trap 25, parked up.
1: Travis 25.
2: Northbound 99, north of Sheldon.
1: Travis 25, go ahead.
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1: Motor 36, your plate is showing clear, expires 7/8 of this year. 2007 Hyundai out of Sacramento. Brake. Traffic 25, your plate is showing clear current on a 23 Honda, showing out of Buena Park.

431, if you can start towards this 415 at 1720 Creekside Drive. Parties are separated. The RP worked at this location, advised that a female associated to apartment 1014 has been harassing her for the last 6 months, just showed up and threw some photos at the RP.

0: Mode agree.
1: All right.
0: Are you able to start towards a disabled vehicle, Folsom Boulevard, just before the US 50 on ramp? It's going to be a dark colored van with flashes on.
1: Hey, firm, is it in the roadway or is it on the shoulder?
0: Passerby advises it's in the lanes of traffic. We've only got one caller.
1: Copy. I'll be around.
0: Downward.
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2: Motor 36, clear shot.
1: Motor 36, heavy. And you two guys on a physical. Gonna be at 8411 Jordan Ranch in D3. This is gonna be a boarding care facility. And it looks like one of the patients attacked RP's employee. Negative weapons.

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1: 8 King, Paul Mary, 057. So,

Adam 1-3, Adam 8 for the welfare check at the montage. Adam, and I copy.

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3: Hey, Edward Lincoln Charles 071.
1: Motor 6, that's showing clear current 16, Honda Elk Grove. But
2: your female first of Candace is also showing on pretrial searchable probation for H&S. Otherwise, clear an NCIC.
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1: Yes, but I got to run out of here for a quick errand.
0: Whatever. I'll send you a text.
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0: Last of Hamza, Henry Adam, Mary Zebra Adam Briggs.
1: Correction.
0: Correct first name. Last is Safi, Stan Adam, Frank Ida, date of birth 09, 15, 2011, male.
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0: 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Clear current is going to be on a 2020 Mazda to address out of Elk Grove.
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1: I have the RO on the phone from that reckless. Are you free for a 21?
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Quarter 2. I'm 97 at the library. What was the location check? It was a report of 3 NPAs that were hanging out in the gazebo. They've been there overnight, and they have 3 dogs off-leash. They're just wanting them sent on their way. 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I get advice for now.

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0: Motor 2, do you have any history with a James Flanagan and a Sarah Bilbo?
1: I'm not familiar. Do you have phonetics? Never. 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
0: Copy, you want rebacks or only a flex?
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0: Copy. We're attempting contact.
1: Stanford, do you want the air?
0: Negative.
1: Stanford.
3: Charles Dillon.
1: Charles.
3: Can you preempt me and put me back on 744?
1: Copy. In-state pickup only. Hi, copy. If it's in-state only, then she's go first. The elf out of California. Hi, copy. And last, the Flanagan's not known. He's clear, none issued. Pass the Robles. Hi, copy. And just for clarification, Sarah's middle name will be Mackenzie.

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0: The northbound Folsom Boulevard, approaching Iron Point. 5 George, Henry Paul, 549, down to Volkswagen.

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1: Okay, I would fight.
2: 7 Adam Lincoln Nora 643. It's a white Ford Fusion with one.
1: There, copy. 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
2: Photo 327 verbal. Verbal from a Mexico ID, but he does state that he does have a California ID card. The last of Espinoza, Edward Sam Paul, Ida Nora, Ocean Zebra Adam, first of Christopher, that's spelled Charles Robert, Ida Sam Tom, Ocean Paul Henry, Edward Robert. DOB is 521 of 94, should be out of Oakland.
3: Adam made the returns clear, expired as of December 2023 to an 03 Mazda. They pending master to last of Miller on Trevita.
2: Last name of Espinoza Ventura.
1: Yeah, I found in the DL out of California showing suspended, revoked, DMV ordered, IID required.
2: Copy. Can you go with the DL number, please?
1: D. David, 8926537.
2: Copy. Should have address of 9336 E Street, E as in Edward, at Oakland.
1: That's a firm.
2: Copy. Can you also go with the descriptor height, please?
1: Black over brown, 55230.
4: 41, we'll be out before.
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1: Never.
2: Copy, thank you. 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
1: Never. 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Never. Boy 22. Clear for a 1021 transfer from Todd. It's going to be the son of that welfare check, case 3276. Thank you for the work, so. Never.
5: Well, 41, I have one to change.
6: I have one to change.
7: Okay, so Charles, 2-1.
1: Operation Charles, 2-1.
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1: 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And I have Motor 2 also on route.

0: Charter 3, is that deeper for me?
1: You code 4?
0: Affirm, I'm code 4.
1: Affirm, we're trying to raise you. Are you clear 10-11 and Mary on your subject times 2?
0: Sorry about that. Yeah, I was talking to him. Okay, go ahead.
1: Now, for other units, you can go 10-8. In your subject, I'm showing 2 unconfirmed out of Santa Cruz. It's going to be for traffic, $2,000 bail total.
0: I copy. I'll be 10-6 on site. If you can contact with Santa Cruz, if they want on site, I might on those. And he's currently looking for a ride.
1: Never. Letter, sir. I copy all the traffic. I'm reduced. We all spoke to him. Never.
2: 31, making contact at 10-14.

0: Carter 3.
1: Go ahead.
0: How is his last name listed on his deal? Is it Espinoza Ventura or just Espinoza?
1: It's just Espinoza. There's no middle name listed.
0: Copy. Thank you.
2: Yeah.
3: Contract there expired in July of 2025 to 2019. Kia four-door is got a release liability at a Galt.
2: Copy, vehicle's off.
3: Copy, go ahead with your location.
2: Sheldon by Tina.
3: I copy. It looks like it's got a subplate to it, 9 Robert Henry Williams 780. It's still expired in 2025, but that one shows that it Elk Grove off power in.
1: Motor 297.

0: 2 David 5-1-1 to add a deal. Edward 2-5-4-6-1-3-6. No read back in this life.
1: Perfect. Can you sign 103 at case number, please?
2: Affirm. It's 3286. 3286. And the court dates are in the call.

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1: I got it, thank you.
0: Never. Yeah, 64, actually, if you can go with Adam 13 to the residence, the mail is there. The male is on searchable probation for each MS, and he is 602 from that location.

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0: 2-5-1, we can start towards 822.
1: 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We're confirming if they're still legally married and if she lives there.
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0: Good.
2: That person is known for valor.

Charles 41, David 41 are back on a B1 verbal 415 at the extended stay off of Longport Court in B1. RP has been sleeping in their vehicle all day and overnight. Sounds like maybe an employee asked them to leave, and there is now a 415. No weapons seen.

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1: Copy. Motor 45, it is their current 23 Ford SUV. 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

0: 31, what's the incident number? I just need the last four.
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0: William 52. Can you add a vehicle to my call? It's going to be a silver Acura, California plate, 5 yellow boy jack, 079. And then I'll need a 1185 as well.
1: Yeah, mate, can you show me, you can my call and show me out at 6340 Mariposa.
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1: 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Is suspended, expired April 25 on a 2005 Subaru out of Carmichael, last a trunk.

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1: For your case number, it's going to be 6188. Charles 2 wants to start for a verbal disturbance at McDonald's at Bristol and Laguna and Beat 2. It's going to be a customer who's unhappy with their order. They're separated right now. You want to go back?
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Boy 41 and Boy 31, if you can start towards that 647F in the parking lot of Wells Fargo, 1113 East Bidwell. For WMA in the parking lot holding a beer and screaming at people, 56-year-old WMA, white hair, white beard.

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0: 7 Henry, Victor, Edward, 123.
1: I copy. Flight comes back their current 07 Honda SUV. Is that at Elk Grove?
2: Paul 42. 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
0: 9 Mary William Paul 878 on a Subaru.
1: Okay. Play comes back, clear current. 25 Subaru SUV is set a goal.

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0: 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Let's go first with Alexander.
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0: 9 Robert Charles King, 671 on a Toyota.

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0: 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I copy David over Paul, 459 Union Charles.
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1: Go ahead.
0: In the Circle K parking lot on the Tillman Stafford. The 6 Henry 59946. It's on a Chevy truck. I have a 27 one ready.
1: Go ahead.
0: Pass rank 5511559. Pasto Prieto Arenado. Male.
1: 27 is not issued.
0: Happy, thank you. I'll be 10-6 on site.

0: And Mark 3, do you have any history with the driver?
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1: Go ahead.
0: 3821679, last of Engel on a mail.
1: Denver. Go ahead.
2: Put me out with an open door, deal with Denny's. I'll be clearing the interior by somewhere.
1: Super. 64, go ahead.
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1: And for the $27.
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1: Sammy, the water department's advised.
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1: Can you contact Station 35 and see if one of the battalion chiefs will come over here and meet with me, please? We got to turn the fire sprinklers off.
0: Over. The Freight Fiber, Spring 3 returns. Left of Frazier is going to be known clear. He's none issued. He's showing on formal searchable probation for 594 A Adam and 666.1 A Adam.
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0: for Two Loose Dogs and Beat One at Maple Plain and Bramblewood.
1: Never. Motor 2, 1186. Motor 2, go ahead. We'll be pulling into the old McDonald's parking lot on Iron Point, California Plate 01-63003 GFC.

0: 12 transport. One female to Methodist, starting it up.
1: Okay. The final stop will be behind Under Armour. 2729 VIN number. Go ahead. Charles 706145, left of Barrett Female. 10-4. Under 2 returns.
2: Good.
1: Left of Barrett, known clear valid.
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1: Yeah, Caltrans tag, Edward 15 George 22 on a Volvo. And can you attach the RO to my call?
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0: East Dolphin, this south of ETB. 933-57, dealer 1 on the top ramp.

take them back. They are expiring in January of 2026 to a 2015 Ram. That Rancho Cordova, there's a rip on file from February of 2026.

0: If you can search for us, that 44 just occurred at Route 4 and 13,000 Folsom Boulevard. Called by an employee advising a subject just left the store and for their group chat has hit multiple others. Last seen about 3 to 4 ago. We're still working on a DOT description. Motor 2, I'm 97 at the rail station. So far. Show me how you clear your stop. And for me, can you show me on that 44? 10-4. So far we have a WFA in her 20s, red hair, thin build, long gray, sleeve gray shirt, medium washed denim jeans and white shoes, carrying a burgundy purse and a Gap paper bag.
1: Frank 5, you can attach this.
0: 10-4, she was last seen walking towards Adidas.
2: 41 rep.
0: 10-4. And for their group chat, she's also 44 from Calvin Klein and Nike.

0: Motor 2, there was a bus that just left right as you were airing out the first call. Are you able to call over to RT to see if anyone matches the description on that?
1: Affirm, we can try.

0: Charles, do you want?
1: Go ahead.
0: Brenda calling in. Are you clear for a transfer or set up a phone contact?
1: Tell her I'll call her back.
0: Copy.

0: Charles, everyone, Charles. 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
1: Okay.
0: Four, yellow Lincoln boy, 688 on a white Hyundai with one.

Charles 3, on the play comes back clear. 26 to an 02 Hyundai SUV. 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

0: Tell 3-1 copy. 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
1: Okay. 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
0: Got it.
1: And I was down here right when the call came out. I didn't see anybody running this way. Able to get in touch with RT to check the bus.

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0: Hi, Reader, go ahead.
1: Paul Lincoln Sam 419.
0: Let's go back clear current 2018 Toyota out of Stockton, first of Kiara.
1: Copy, thanks. So 5-3, TAC 1.

0: Frank 3 from 41. What side of the outlets are you guys on foot on? I'll take the other.
1: We're near Under Armour and American Eagle.
0: Copy.

0: Yeah, 41 from frame 5. We checked Vans and Adidas on that side and UTL.
1: Got it.
2: Is there any unit with the RP? We're landline with the bus dispatch. They have a possible match on the bus, but want to confirm a backpack or purse color.
1: 41, I'm close. I can go confirm.
2: Definitely.
3: 41, 53.

0: 21. 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
0: Copy. Only five hours, yes.

0: All right, can you go to the second one?
1: Offer.
2: Ramsey, I just sent you a picture.
3: Okay, thanks. And Boy 41, they just want the color of the purse confirmed?
1: Negative. They need to know if it was a backpack instead of a purse.

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1: Sorry, I'm headed that way.

0: Can you ask what their next stop is going to be in case we need to meet them there?
1: No problem.
2: A burgundy purse, and she had a Gap paper bag.

0: 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Is the last part of the VIN going to be 9927?
1: So likely not a match.
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0: I copy.

0: Perfect. Clear the traffic site. What was the next stop for that bus? I can go see if I can catch up to it.
1: They're not holding the bus. It's going to be at Roscoe and Palladio, but they did confirm it was a backpack with the female, not a purse, which Boy 41 confirmed.
0: I copy. Thank you.

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The traffic to you, I call at the Bel Air Waterman and EGB. It's going to be a female in a black Hyundai who's in the parking lot. She's parked up on a median and is stumbling out of her vehicle and then just got back into her vehicle. Plate on the vehicle is going to be Henry Extra Yellow 539, comes back registered off Blue Thistle.

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0: 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She's now driving towards the Bel Air, still in the parking lot. 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

0: Hi, Vitan.
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0: Frank 3, 1196.
1: Frank 3, go ahead.
0: Ian Coloma, 7 Frank Charles Victor, 906, Black BMW.
1: Go for
0: it.
1: W, there is a release liability and a pending master at a Folsom.

0: 8329, phone number.
1: Y yellow 280-5060, last with Eaton.
2: Jeff, are you clear? Officer safety?
1: Go ahead.
2: He flagged for known to carrying firearms per KPF and history of weapon possession. For us, 8-10-11.
1: Yeah.
2: It's going to be our decision only surrounding a crime larceny. He'll be otherwise clear. He's known with a valid deal.
1: Go forth.

0: Hey, Fatsu, did we get an H or approximate H for that email subject graph mark?
1: Okay. 1021 at first. This is third-hand information to social services, and the victim is at a hospital. Unknown if it's Mercy Folsom or Mercy San Juan.

0: William Victor, William David, Adam 7-1, Frank 5, 7 Victor, 0355 58.
1: David 5-1, you can go for
2: it. David 5-1, I copy. Thanks.
3: Thirty-one vehicles coming back clear. Expired in 2010, showing a release of liability 7/17/26 to subject out of Lodi.
0: I copy. Confirming it's coming back to a Volkswagen.
3: Affirm, 07 Volkswagen.
0: I copy, thank you.
1: David, try to produce with me. He can attach 5-2, can cancel. Sorry, can cancel.
3: Perfect.

0: Ava 2 on an AN to back for an audible alarm and beat 2 at 8225 Crichton Way, covering the upstairs front bedroom window.
1: Charles 2-1, I'll catch. I'm going to finish notes.

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1: Good.
0: Do you guys want to respond to incident 98 or information only at this time?

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1: Red.
0: Coming to the auto center. David, 425 Union George, on a Nissan Altima.
1: Copy.
0: And 25, we're going to be pulling into the Tesla charging area.
1: Copy. So I can inspect their current 2015 Nissan 4-door is at Elk Grove.
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141, Boy 31 on a 44 just occurred at iHeart Teriyaki, 185 Blue Ravine Road, Suite 100. For a male that came in and stole the tip jar, he's at BMA.

Good evening, 5-1 for a domestic verbal and beat 5 at 10212 Gate Monster. It's going to be the RP and their husband in a 415. There's nothing physical, no weapons.

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1: 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Traffic 25 left, they can inspect their current 2019 Ford pickup instead of Stockton.

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0: Charles 1338950, Leslie Snyder, male.
1: Pepper.
2: Taylor, report number.
1: Lasso Snyder is known, clear, valid, universal precautions.
3: Davis, are you on any unit to back for a domestic verbal? Beat 3 at 87, correction, 8974, Ivan Hawcourt. The RP advised there was a domestic issue. And then left to open line. We're back land line out trying to get further. Charles, do you want a copy attached?

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2: David 31, Charles 1, the female half left. The male is now on right. We're requesting contact.
3: David 31, I copy. Can you get a description for the female?
2: He is uncooperative. I'll see if we were able to get one.

0: trusted one from David Irwin. If you get southbound or east Stockton from Sheldon, there is a female walking with a baby in a carrier that might be involved.
1: 2-1, I copy.
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2: I copy for traffic enforcement.
3: Abram.

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William 9664242, last of Nguyenville, female.

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0: Charles 2-1 from 3-1, you can cancel. All back. David 3-1. David 3-1 from Charles 3-1. Is there any other place we can, you want me to check?
1: The mother is en route to Ellen Fikert. I'm going to give her a call. At this point, we have no crime. It's all verbal.
0: Copy. You still have a UA unit en route. Do you want me to cancel?
1: Affirm.
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0: Frank, what I don't have Fabric and Wealth Crossing. Would it be Natoma and Wealth?
1: Is that what I want?
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0: Never. The 20 contact clear expired February 2026 on a 21 Mercedes out of Carmichael.

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0: 8 Henry William John, 866.
1: Motor 6, it's clear expired as of January last year on a 2012 Ford out of Elk Grove, has a red suspension.

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0: 070-10805, that's the Barnes.

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0: 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He's clear and known, 27 is valid. 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
1: David 31, I copy with Charles 31 for a suspicious person, 8567 Alsterwick.
2: Charles 31, copy, I'll be checking in, sir.
1: I copy.
0: David 31, is the Eagle unit available to check the bike path?

0: Is there a unit that can clear this? Is David 31 and Charles 31?
1: A5T, showing your route.
2: David 31, I was looking for the Eagle unit.
0: I copy. Is the Eagle unit able to attach?
2: Abram, attaching now.

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0: 9 Victor Frank Henry 772.
1: Motor 56, it's clear current on the 2023 Kia Avensis.

Speed units, we're going to copy a vehicle for a stop and check the welfare out of El Dorado County. With bipolar, schizophrenic, autistic, and is mentally delayed and requires medication. It's going to be a sort of first of pull. He's a WMA 6 foot 140 brown over Hazel, last name wearing a gray sweatshirt and black pants. Again, it's just a stop and check the welfare. Pulse me clear.

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1: I copy.

Charles 31, and unit to back on a welfare check and beat 5 at McDonald's, Emerald Oak and ETB. To me for a subject by the drive-through, he's laying down and didn't respond when the RP called to him. He's currently laying on his stomach, no weapons or no injuries.

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1: Go ahead.
0: Yeah, you can clear me from this elementary school. 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
1: Copy, go ahead.
0: Carroll Elementary. And I got a plate when you're ready. Attach.
1: I copy. Go ahead.
0: 9 Nora Robert Adam 224 on a Honda.
1: I copy. Motor 458 Claire Kern on a 2024 Hyundai out of Elk Grove.
0: Can I get the last one, Ben?
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2: California 10th, Edward Victor, 48 X-ray, 74.
1: Traffic 27, confirming Edward Victor, 48 X-ray, 74. I'm not getting your record.
2: Yeah.
0: Over 5-6, 4-6.
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0: I'll take an additional if they have one available.
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1: I'm working on getting POV.
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0: Robbie
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0: 31 Autumn is. Birth date year is 1980.
1: Yeah. So
2: far.
3: Arthur, let me tell you the traffic code. And can you put me on another 1196 Chevron off of Alder Creek?
0: Pepper.
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0: Go ahead.
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0: 10-4.
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4: 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And 27 turning out by number. When you're ready.
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4: 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Class of Abdo, male.
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0: 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The gray BMW SUV. Hold on.
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1: Go on.
0: The first is going to be 4 Victor Adam 0312 Honda. Break. The second is going to be 9 Victor Union Zebra 060 on the Dodge.

0: 11 boy, the ex-subject is showing clear. I need a date of birth for the male half. Too many possible matches.
1: I copy. Restaurant Laguna, Laguna, Maine.
0: I copy, go ahead.
1: Three King Charles Sam, 796, so White Caddy. No rebate.

0: 812, finally read that at 76 on Harbor Point.
1: Copy. 112. Deputy calling with the Department of Veterans Affairs has been attempting to reach a male at this location since June. His last day at the beginning of August and left a business card at the front door, and he just attempted another contact and his business card is still 97 and he hasn't been responding to any phone calls. So subject versus John.
0: Franklin, you can cancel 430 on. I'm pretty close. I'll take the back on that.
1: Never thanks.
2: ...24 on a 2010 Ford out of Sac, has a rip on file and a red suspension.
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3: ETF to Sheldon. California 10th Place, Edward Charles 69, Edward 60 on a Nissan accident.

Negative. Motor 25, there's a permanent plate assigned. It's clear, expired as of June this year on a 2017 Nissan out of stock, has a wrench suspension on file.

0: traffic 25 final stop is going to be at Dutch Bros on the Sheldon side.
1: Hey, copy. To George 31 on a civil standby. It's going to be at the Crossing Apartments, 8575 Elk Grove Farm, apartment 329. The roommate's cousin locked the RP out of the house. They're standing by in a white Jeep Wagner.

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1: 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Clear currents on a 23 Chevrolet out of Citrus Heights, Lassiter Jones. 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
1: And Sam 13, if you can copy that as well. It sounds like it's a 1055 of an elderly female.
4: Welcome back to my computer now.
1: Copy. Can I have a vehicle plate?
5: Yes, 7 Frank George out of 76.
1: Sorry, what's the last three, Edwin?
5: Sorry about that. 786. I'm okay.
1: I got it.

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0: Hey, my phone just shut off. Where was 5-6 at the stop?
1: Tilden and Sleepy Hollow.
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1: Copy.

0: I've been on call 118. If you're still landline, can you ask me if the goats are nearby?
1: We just have it.
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0: 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Confirming out with the mail.
1: Hey, Firm. He's talking to me.

0: further let us know. We still need to respond out there.
1: Stand by, let me check. Another call on the board, 936, for a follow-up on a DV. Okay, George, 5-1.
0: I'll call RP. I don't need a second. Seems like he's harassing her or something like that.
1: I got me.

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Signal for starts in front of Snooks, 731 Sutter Street. Going to be an HPD male who threw beer cans on the planter and now yelling at people. He's walking down the street now in front of Sutter Club. WMA 50s gray shirt, blue turquoise, fishing hat, and jeans.

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1: 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Can you go again?
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0: J11, clear, out of state 1011. It's going to be out of New Mexico for drinking in a public establishment. He'll be known. He's suspended for DUI. 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
1: Copy. Can you call and see if they'll pick it up?
0: It's New Mexico. It's negative.
1: Copy.

0: 或者对圈层。
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0: 8 Zebra Queen Sam 660, black Tesla SUV with one.

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3: Eight, Mary, 413. On that side of.
1: Charlie 25 is clear current on a 2018 Toyota out of Elk Grove.

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1: Go ahead. Shall we go ahead? Okay.

Henry 12 and Henry 21 on FIRPD request 9464 Emerald Cove Lane. Going to be for an 85-year-old male that had a stroke and his mental status changed. Now taking out knives.

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1: Is there any kind of, like, traffic accidents to, like, lower second cost?
0: Negative.
1: There just seems to be a lot of traffic in the area. I'll be 97.
2: Huh. 97, yellow 2.
3: Lincoln 1.
0: Lincoln 1.
3: CHP's working on a fatal in Lodi, so it's backed up on the Western Gulf.
1: Send my copy that. Yellow 2, you have grounded.
2: Sam 7, yellow 2, if anyone knows, just advise you of that TC that happened.

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0: 16 George Charles, 087, on its finish.
1: Traffic 25, it's clear, expires today on an 09 Infinity out of Elk Grove.
0: All right, Gabby, thank you.

0: I'll be in the parking lot of the Round Table off of White Lock in Bruceville.
1: All right, copy. Go ahead.
0: 8 Charles, Sam Victor, 527 on a Nissan.
1: Order 45 is clear current on the 27 Phoenix on out of Elk Grove.

0: 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Shows clear and current. 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
0: 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King David John, David Adam, Victor Effort, White Cadillac.
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1: Pepper. Motor 2, I'll be on a stop as well. Same location, copy, please. Victor Charles George, 557 Tesla.

0: 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Respond to 21 Trent Court. RP's advising someone at her front door.
1: Problem.
0: 11 and David 21. If you can direct towards a 415 on the 700 block of Sutter Street, likely a recall for your same subject as a male in the middle of the street holding a can of beer and still yelling and making hand gestures at passerbys.
1: Give 11, can I?
0: 10-4.
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0: Motor 2729, whatever. Go ahead. Yellow 5500426, first last of Den Cinco mail.
3: Going clear, expired as a 2019 on a 98 Freightliner out of Desert Hot Springs with a race suspension.
1: Drift Street 1. I think the Tom might be in Ida.
0: I got me. Clear valid. Great. 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
0: Are we done?
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3: T-Doors 3-1, your plate showing clear current on a 2017 Honda out of Sac. T-Doors 2-1, your plate's clear current on a 2012 Nissan out of Sac.
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0: ETS and Lovana. It's going to be Lincoln Ocean. Sorry, Lincoln Ida Victor Ocean Nora. Adam.
2: One-seven Henry 3042 on a yellow motorcycle.
1: Henry. Traffic 25, it's showing clear, expired as a 2016 on an 04 Kawasaki out of Fremont with a release out of SAC.

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0: Can you create a call for service? Has to do with Sutter Middle, it'll be a 1066 call. I'll give you an address that we're going to be going to.
1: Denver.
0: Can you clear us up the current call? The address we'll be going to is 894 John Murray Way, Mary Union, Robert, Adam Yellow, in Folsom.

0: Franklin. 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If you can try to run their 27, 29s, and then droves as well.
1: Go ahead.
0: First will be the dad, last of Mary, Adam, Mary, boy, Edward, David, Ida, Ida, Edward, Victor, first of Union, Sam, Edward, Ida, Nora, male, right?
1: Go ahead with the next.
0: Last of Mary, Adam, Mary, boy, Edward, David, Ida, Ida, Edward, Victor, Adam, first of Sam, Edward, Victor, Ida, Lincoln, Ida, Adam, female.
1: Never. The first one, the male half, is going to be not known, clear, valid, not showing droves on file.

0: Agafi. And Frank 1 returns on the female.
1: Go ahead.
0: She's going to be clear 29, negative drove.
1: And Frank 4 will be en route to the address.
0: Number.

0: All I copied was...
1: Adam 3, we're going to clear the inside of the residence, negative tones.
0: Inside 4.

T-George 21 on a 242 at Taco Bell Laguna Park in Laguna. And as units can attach, it's going to be people fighting approximately 50. They're in the bathrooms and outside. They're going to be all J's. Henry 23, I copy you attached, and T-George 21, I copy you're going on scene. RP is advising they can't walk the business.

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1: We'll handle this, but can you reach out to EGUSD and see if they've got any of their blue shirts or SROs that can come over and help identify some of the kids?
0: Abram.
2: School 33, what's your 20?
0: They're going to be at Taco Bell, Laguna Park, and Laguna.
2: Copy, I'm in route.

0: わかりました。Shell, EGF, and EGB.
1: Can I have you go ahead?
0: 9, Sam John George, 881 on a Nissan.
1: Motor 45, it shows clear expired as of August this year on a 2012 Nissan out of stock. Has a release out of stock. Yeah.

0: George 5-2 and Henry 5-1 on an assault just occurred, Grantline and ECV. The transfer from CHP had occurred 5 ago. Male got out of his vehicle and punched the RP in the face. Can be a white Dodge pickup, plate of 0619873. Sounds like a plate similar too. And that's going to be 0619803.
1: Oh, 65. I'll take call 171.
2: 65, which call?
1: Integrate 171.
2: I copy the fraud.
3: Sam 9. Has a 20 been attached to it for an RV?
2: Negative, go ahead.
3: 1, Henry Lincoln, 3994.
2: I'll be clear, current. I was just high blast to go guard.
0: Go ahead.
4: This will be about 5 ago, that white Nissan flocked westbound EGB just west of Grantland.
0: I got
4: it. So for that flock camera, is going to be just prior to the incident, sounds like.
0: I copy.
5: George, 520 Real Time. Do you guys work on trying to get a phone number for that company on that door panel?
4: Good idea. We'll work on it now.
1: From 33. Do you need any help out there?
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1: 10-4. 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
2: I'll copy that tonight, 5-1.
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0: IV-10, did you have drop?
1: Yes, you love me off the screen.
0: Oh, good night.
2: And if you can tell the DFR unit to fly over this neighborhood that they're alleging it's in.
3: Hey, our radio broke. Can you go with that last traffic again?
2: Have a drone fly over the neighborhood that's alleging it's in. East Park.
4: Girl, yellow, 446 on a Chevy Malibu. It's going to be 90 Ocean.
0: Copy. Confirming 90 Ocean Yellow 446.
4: Confirm.
0: That's coming back record, not on file. You're going to see advice of a pending 1055 on Robbie Way.

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0: Can't wait this one. Units pending a burden in progress at the crossing apartment, 8575 Elk Grove, Florin, apartment 329. There's someone trying to kick in the RP's door. He's not home but can see it on camera right now. They're trying to get inside.
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0: Number.
3: George 31, for information, that apartment complex can be related to our previous call for service. That was a civil standby.
0: I copy.

0: real time. DFR's gonna be en route to that berg in progress. It's gotta do a battery swap and it'll be en route.
1: Copy.
2: GRS 31 Cannon 6, is that subject supposed to be there? Is he standing there or is he actually trying to berg it?
3: Yes, that is his apartment. His roommate just locked him out.

0: 5-2, it seems like it's going to be a SSD handle.
1: I copy. And 2-31, RP's advising that it's not their roommate.
2: Just when we copy, if the suspect's Philip, that is his roommate, if that's what he's saying.
1: I copy. He's advising it's the cousin of the roommate. And then he's also advising that he doesn't have permission to be there. It's going to be a VMA in his 50s, wearing unknown clothing. He's 5'4", medium build.
3: And Motor 3, I'm still not getting a return on your 28.
4: I copy, thank you.

0: 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Go ahead with the descriptor tightly.
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0: I got you.

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1: Motor 4-5, you clear me a site.
0: Traffic 2-5, do you have traffic?
2: 25, who's in the Wrangler? Is it the subject or is it the RP?
3: 4, Sam 3, George, Tom, Adam, Adam, 6-3, Henry, 374, 731, 2, should be the last one.

0: drying clear. Doesn't have an expiration date on a 2017 Subaru. The VIN also came back out of California on a 2017 Subaru, and that's clear current. Out of Sacramento.
1: Canada 27 out of California.
0: Affirm, go ahead.
1: Yellow 650-4350. Last Sherikov, female.
0: 10-4.
2: Right, 4-4-4.

0: Pulse 7, can you put me in route to that 1182?
1: Affirm, on like
2: it. Can you touch a couple, please?
1: Affirm, go ahead.
2: 6 William Charles Edward, 794.
1: 7, go ahead.
2: 3-4-2-4-4, Tom 3.

0: CSF52, can you put me on a heat seat in Corner and Whitewalk?
1: Hi, copy. Are you involved? Copy. And by George 52, the both plates are clear to that address.
2: It's going to be 9 Victor George Paul 058.
3: Copy. And what's the expiration, California?
2: August of 2027.
3: Thank you.
2: August 8th, if you needed it.
3: Copy. Thank you.

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0: Copy, code 4.
2: I don't know. I think he's on the phone with you guys. Fellow, it's fine.
3: Is it the same as the call you have, CT?
0: No, it's two different. They're close, but they're two different ones.
3: Okay, Ron.
0: And George 5-2 and Henry 5-1, the male have to call in, state that the female pulled a knife on him.
2: George 5-2, we copy. We're out with them.

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1: Okay. Event number is 2607-7976. Henry 12 and Henry 23 on a theft in progress at Chevy's 7401 Laguna. It's going to be a dine-in dash that just occurred. The manager now has them stopped at the host stand.
3: Frank, can you add one more to the call? My name is Yobi.
1: Go ahead.
3: Be the same last name as the previous male subject ending with a V, Victor. First will be Tom Ida, Mary Union Robert, 6/5/2013. Male.

0: afternoon, Celeste. The first subject's going to be a VMA in his early 20s, 5'10", over 180. Gray or white collar, t-shirt, jeans, a black backpack with silver on it. Second one's going to be a BFA in her early 20s, 5'5", over 140. Hair in a bun with a black or dark color sweater and unknown color pants.
1: Bullet 65. Can you reattach me to incident 171?
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0: 33.
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0: Can you make me primary? Issue a chase number, please.
1: Seven, William, William, William. 718, break. Can we go ahead? 9, Nora, Charles, Edward, 729. Chase 052, the first one's clear for in on a 2015 Volkswagen and a Rancho Cordova. Second one's clear current on a 2017 Infiniti out of Elk Grove.

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0: I believe it's 9 Ida Sam 958 on a white Tesla. It may be Tom Tom.
1: Copy. That's not coming back as a good match. I'll try Tom Tom's.

0: Wait.
1: You still have...
0: 9 Paul, Henry Paul, 337 on Chief. Can read that?
1: I only got 9 Paul. Can you go that one more time?
0: Sorry. 9 Paul, Henry Paul, 337. Oh, gee, there we back.
1: Copy. Copy so far.

David 32 and David 21. If you can start towards the 415 in the area of Silverhorn and Golf Links. The mail sender crew advised there were Jays on e-bikes kicking over garbage cans. He may have one detained. We're trying to get further.

0: Copy, I'm not too far off. You can start me that way.
1: Device. He's just standing by with them. We could hear the Jay in the background saying that the male grabbed him.

0: 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I'm tenant here. I could take David 32's spot.
1: Definitely.
2: 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Thank you.
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0: 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RP believes the light is turning westbound EGB and it's cycling too fast and wants somebody to check it out.
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0: Leavenworth.
1: Just a heads up, I'm seeing a lot of traffic going southbound on Lincoln from Cibola and a mile of cushion in case we get more calls for service.
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